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Autumn.

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0: Approaching the pulpit, the Right Honourable Reverend Green.
1: We're gathered here this evening to pay our due respects to drip-fed Fred, who late last night fell out of his prison bed. No nonce behind it, who slipped the night PD

the pavement, we ain't linking like the bracelet broke. Better get your wrist at hold on the thoughts you get and go the fuck away, cause niggas get they faces broke. 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You better find a shoe store and get your soul, get it quick, slip it on, and I'll be in Mykonos. Lemonade sipping slow, jumping in the water off that boat. 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

0: thing. 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

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I'm sorry for my afterlife, I haven't

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Candlesticks in the dark, visions of bodies being burned. Candlesticks in the dark, visions of bodies being burned. Candlesticks in the dark.